sound. Create the vibe. Create the space to express yourself freely. 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

This is where I heal my hurts. 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
0: Abrimos los canales internacionales para conectar con una de las firmas más influyentes y respetadas de la industria dance, explorando en esta ocasión una vertiente llena de sintetizadores y groove alternativo, representando a la prestigiosa casa discográfica Stereo Productions. 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

0: One, two. 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

0: 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This is Benny Benassi. 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Espressioni Pizza, thank you very much. Bye. I love Colombia, people.
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3: 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Expression Ibiza, thank you very much. Bye, I love Colombia people.

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6: 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At 3, Swedish House Mafia and Likey Lee, Happiness is So Sad. At 2, Another and 54 Ultra, Talk to You. 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

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I'm so in tune with myself that it allows me to be in tune with you. 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

0: 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Expansion Ibiza, thank you very much. Bye, I love Colombia people.
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6: 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At 9, James Hype, Serotonin. 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At 4, Bebe Rexha and David Guetta, Sad Girls. At 3, Swedish House Mafia and Likey Lee, Happiness is So Sad. At 2, another 54 Ultra, Talk to You. 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

0: 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This is Benny Benassi. 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Expansion Ibiza. Thank you very much. Bye. I love Colombia, people.
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